0: matter where you go, there's always something missing. And you don't really know what it is or where to find it. But once you do,
1: become a black star.
0: Once you do, there's just no

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1: Between you and Biggie, it was like, who rules the nigga kingdom and shit, basically, you know what I'm saying? I was like, this is like a fucking election. It's an election.
2: It is that
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2: Me and Biggie's situation is smaller than that. Me and Biggie's situation is like,
3: that's rolling out a black man.

0: y Super J también.
1: 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To all my sons worldwide, all my juniors, I apologize for my absence. I know I left you without a name to drop. I don't know how I expected you to get your clout up and get your money up, but don't worry. 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
1: 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Ho sents? On a moments?

0: 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Són les 8. Okay. Yeah.
1: Get ready for the international hate boy Mula Juan Magal.